Kiss 108. It is Ryan Seacrest. If you are on the go and you're the kind of person that needs a soundtrack to get things done, I definitely do when I'm on the go or working out. 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

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All right, coming up, we're going to run down our weekend watch list. 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

108. On the new hit list, our girl Bella Kay here got to LA immediately, dyed her eyebrows platinum blonde. Slaying. Here's I Love It, I Love It, I Love It.

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0: I said, because that's the haunted room. And the guy said, I just wanted to hear you say it.
1: That's so funny.
0: And so if you accept this challenge and, you know, you stay somewhere, let me know what happens. That's the only thing I'm asking.
1: I don't know if I need a 10th band member, dude. Like, that sounds terrifying if all of a sudden I've got something else in my ear besides the echoing vocal.
0: Fair enough. Give that room to one of your team members.
1: Easy.
0: But don't tell them.
1: No, I'm going to give it, mark my words, I'm going to give it to my friend who's on set, schizophrenic, and see what happens.
0: Perfect. Okay, what could possibly go wrong? Alex Warren's hanging out. Back to the countdown. Let's do it. This is song number 8.
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1: That was song number two this week on the iHeartRadio Countdown. What up? It's JoJo on the radio. Alex Warren saying, Alex, final question. Message to your fans. Fans, man, it's happening. And it's happening because of them, you know?
2: Yeah. I mean, I say this all the time, but I feel like it's so cliche, but I love you guys. Like, I feel like that's the biggest thing. I wouldn't be where I am today without you. But on top of it, I think that, you know, the relationship I have with my fans is so special because I feel like we're trauma bonded in some way. Like, the best way I can explain it, because obviously if you listen to Ordinary, but a lot of my records are about my parents passing away. And so I think it's just a really cool experience to be able to be close with so many people, and it feels like a family. So, what up?
1: Alex Warren is here, you guys. Back to the countdown. Here we go. This is song number one.
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0: Zara Larsson. What a year she's having. I'm so pumped. She's going to be celebrating with us out in Vegas for iHeartRadio Music Festival.
1: I mean, Benson Boone's going to be there too. So is Cardi B and BTS and so many more.
0: Best of all, you're going to be there. Another free trip to Vegas for that and $1,000 for a little spending cash. Mm-hmm. That's coming Monday morning at 9 o'clock right now. Ella Langley is choosing Texas on Kiss 108. Just when I-

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0: Station. It's a Kiss 108 senior shout out.
1: Yeah, the grad party continues. It's Mikey V, Frankie V, and Gianna.
2: I mean, high school graduations, college commencements. Our seniors have been working so hard, so we want to make them a star all weekend long.
3: Hi, my name is Stephanie. I would love to shout out happy graduation to my oldest, Ella Ann. We live in Rhode Island. She's graduating on Friday, June 5th. Happy graduation, Ella Ann. I love you so much. Happy graduation to all the 2026 graduates.
1: And that's what it's all about, is showing love, because as Gianna said, such

0: So some more news about that big bang that we all heard last weekend.
1: Yeah, NASA is saying that the meteor was as heavy as an elephant and actually 5 feet wide instead of 3 feet.
0: 5 feet wide, but as heavy as an elephant.
1: Yeah, going 42,000 miles per hour.
0: That's a dense thing.
1: Dense thing that could have caused chaos, Mikey.
0: Oh, we're happy we are all safe and appreciate you. Have a kiss on the way down.

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1: Graduating is seriously such a big deal, and we are so excited to be shouting out seniors all across New England. Gotta show some love to Izzy.
2: I want to congratulate my best friend and roommate of five-ish years, Izzy, on graduating at the University of New Hampshire and getting into grad school. 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
1: Congratulations, Izzy. 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If you have a senior that you want to see get some love on the air, we totally got you.

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